0: 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This is Mid-Downs Radio.
1: Perhaps love is like a resting

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Hey, baby!

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across USA. Plucked her eyebrows on the way, shaved her legs, and then he was a she. She says, hey babe, take a walk on the wild side. Said, hey honey, take a walk on the wild side.

decided I would go, 'cause I was getting nowhere and my mind was getting slow. So I opened all the closets, wasn't much to pack. I felt bad not telling her, but I wasn't coming back. Station was early, and she looked at me and asked why. I said, why? You're in a town, type of woman.

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1: Age UK West Sussex Brighton and Hove is here for older people locally. 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

All out of love, Air Simply. We're about to go into the answers of the quiz questions, and, well, we're legends, actually. Here we come. Here we go.

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1: Hi, what's good everyone? My name's Hannah Russell and my programme What's Good goes out every Monday 7 to 8pm. I present all the good news that is often overlooked to try and make your Mondays more positive. I'm celebrating MDR50 with a track from 2004, recently hitting the charts again. It's Unwritten by Natasha Bedingfield. I hope you can have a good sing-along to this one, because I know I will.

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1: Hi, I'm Kathy and I co-present Tiffin with Paul B, which goes out on Midlands Radio on Thursday afternoons. I'm celebrating Midlands Radio at 50 with a track by a pop legend who in 1976, when MDR opened its doors, was going through a lean period when the big hits had dried up. So this was something of a comeback hit, which went to number one in the UK charts and restored his popularity.

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Hello there, this is Kevin Payne welcoming you to another Kev's Classic Artist on Middowns Radio. For the next hour, we are playing the fine tunes of Fleetwood Mac, and from that album Rumours, we'll be hearing much more from that, I can assure you. We kick off with Don't Stop and Go On Your Own Way next.

That's Fleetwood Mac from the days before Lindsey Buckingham joined with Stevie Nicks, and also Christine McVie joined the band as well after Man of the World, some while in fact after the Man of the World in 1969 on the Immediate Record label. Kevin Payne playing out Kev's Classic Artists today, the wonderful music of Fleetwood Mac for a whole hour on Middowns Radio. Grab yourself a pen and piece of paper. I'm about to bring you a quiz question which revolves all around the Formula One Drivers' Championship. So be ready for that in a moment. Oh, this tune kind of fits in. Of course it does.